0: 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You're listening to the best in soul and R&B. 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

0: 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We are Savannah Soundings Community Radio with Global Soul. Women Heart Savannah, a local heart health support group, meets on the third Thursday of each month from 5:30 to 6:45 p.m. at the Chatham County Health Department Midtown Clinic at 1602 Drayton Street. There's no cost to attend. The goal of Women Heart Savannah is to provide education and information about healthy lifestyle changes to prevent cardiovascular disease in women in Chatham County. The next meeting will be on Thursday, September 17th.
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While Franz Schubert is the only major composer of the 18th and 19th centuries who was actually born in Vienna, the First Viennese School is the name that commonly refers to the main composers of the classical period in Western art music that resided there. Joseph Haydn, Wolfgang Amadeus Mozart, Ludwig van Beethoven, and Schubert represent, as the name says quite rightly, the Viennese classic that was rooted in Austria's capital. At the time when Haydn and Mozart were active in this imperial city, there was already a long-standing musical tradition. By the time Beethoven moved to Vienna, the city had earned itself a reputation for music and as the capital of composition. Welcome to the Savannah Music Festival Live. I'm Rob Gibson, director of the festival. In the spring of 2016, we produced a concert entitled Viennese Masterpieces, featuring works by Beethoven, Mozart, and Schubert, which displayed the golden era of this city through three extraordinary compositions. During his life, Beethoven composed five works for string trio, the first of which, Opus 3, was written in 1794. A serenade, Opus 8, followed in 1797, while the final three trios, published collectively as Beethoven's Opus 9, appeared the following year. Like many years in Beethoven's life, 1798 was a prolific one. In addition to the three string trios, Opus 9, Beethoven also composed three violin sonatas, Opus 12, the piano sonata in C sharp minor, Opus 13, and the Piano Concerto No. 1, Opus 15. Beethoven's Opus 9 trios are beautiful, inventive compositions that demonstrate the young Beethoven was already a master of his craft. Let's go now to the stage of the Trinity United Methodist Church on historic Telfair Square in Savannah and listen to violinist Benny Kim, violist Paul Neubauer, and cellist Keith Robinson as they perform the String Trio No. 3 in C minor, Opus 9 by Beethoven, live at the 2016 Savannah Music Festival.

We just heard the String Trio No. 3 in C minor, Opus 9 by Beethoven, recorded live at the 2016 Savannah Music Festival. Benny Kim was the violinist, Paul Neubauer was the violist, and the cellist was Keith Robinson. You heard them on this weekly radio program called the Savannah Music Festival Live, produced for Georgia Public Broadcasting. Next up, we'll hear one of the great masterpieces from the late classical era, the piano quintet in A major D667 by Franz Schubert, popularly known as the Trout Quintet. The work was composed in 1819 when Schubert was 22 years old, although it was not published until 1829, a year after his death. Rather than the usual piano quintet lineup of piano and string quartet, the Trout Quintet is written for piano, violin, viola, cello, and double bass. Let's return now to the stage of the Trinity United Methodist Church and hear pianist Simon Crawford Phillips, along with Benny Kim on violin, Paul Neubauer on viola, Eric Kim on cello, and Joseph Conyers on bass, as they perform Schubert's piano quintet in A major D667 live at the 2016 Savannah Music Festival.

0: We just listened to Franz Schubert's Piano Quintet in A Major D667, performed live at the 2016 Savannah Music Festival. What sounds like a dramatic conclusion always seems to fake audiences into premature clapping, as it did in this instance. Simon Crawford Phillips was the pianist, along with Benny Kim on violin, Paul Neubauer on viola, Eric Kim on cello, and Joseph Conyers on bass. And that brings us to the end of another edition of the Savannah Music Festival Live. The program was written by yours truly and produced by Ryan McMakin. The performance was engineered by Brian Peters of Tech Valley Audio. You can hear this program again online at savannahmusicfestival.org. I'm Rob Gibson. Thanks for joining us, and tune in again next week for another edition of the Savannah Music Festival Live.
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0: 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What you doing standing up there shaking like that?
1: 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I'm getting ready to take on a bride.
0: Oh, you're gonna get married?
1: Yeah,
0: Well, you got no business shaking at your knees.
1: Yeah, well, I'm just weak, that's all.
0: Yeah, well, the boys are gonna tell you what to do. Okay. Listen to them.

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0: Oh, that's a good deal. I'm glad you feel better.
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1: Sure did.

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if she only knew how to write. Her fingers like a piece of string. She rolls up every night. Everybody thinks that I'm a nut to love this lovely worm. Boy, there's one reason

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1: Those who are interested in participating in a research study about nutrition and protection of your health from air pollution should contact the Savannah Environmental Nutrition Study, SENS, at georgiasouthern.co1.qualtrics.com or Rosie at thegiga.org. to learn details of the study and if you qualify to participate. The exhibit location on the lane is Location Gallery's very first local artist market with Stacy Jean Albano, Adrian Berkland, Charlie Ellis, Max Feist, Deborah Sharon Miller, Bernard and Jennifer Nolan, Melody Postma, and more. Location on the Lane is on Saturday, September 19th from 11 a.m. to 4 p.m. at 6 West Liberty Street. 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
1: Yellow-legged hornets are an invasive species that poses a threat to honeybees and other pollinators, which play a significant role in Georgia's agricultural industry, and it is imperative that these invasive pests are tracked and eradicated. 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

You've been listening to Richard Wagner's Das Rheingold. Thus we began in the greenish light of the Rhine, as performed by Lauren Mizell, conducting the Berlin Philharmonic Orchestra, from the album Wagner, The Ring Without Words. 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

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Welcome to Classical Eclectic, with the best in classical music on the radio in Savannah. I'm your host, Dave Lake. First, this hour, we have Richard Strauss's Till Eulenspiegel's Merry Pranks, as performed by Wilhelm Furtwängler and the Berlin Philharmonic Orchestra from the album Wilhelm Furtwängler's Collection, Volume 58.

You've been listening to Richard Strauss's Till Eulenspiegel's Merry Pranks, as performed by Wilhelm Furtwängler and the Berlin Philharmonic Orchestra from the album Wilhelm Furtwängler's Collection, Volume 58. 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

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I'm Reverend Lisa Day, minister of the Unitarian Universalist Church of Savannah. 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
0: I'm Gigi Kelly Regalizio, and I'll be serving as worship associate today. Welcome to the Unitarian Universalist Church of Savannah. Our minister, Reverend Lisa Day, is our worship leader this morning. Special thanks to Rowan Potsworth for running our slideshow. Our choir is on summer break and will return next week. Here at the UU Church of Savannah, we are working to build a diverse, multicultural, and beloved community. We celebrate the presence and participation of all who enter in. We warmly welcome you on YouTube and on site wherever you are on your journey. If you're visiting with us this morning and you would like to introduce yourself, please rise or raise your hand and an usher will bring a microphone. As part of our commitment to accessibility, we use microphones whenever anyone speaks so that everyone in the sanctuary and watching on YouTube can hear. Are there any visitors on this side?
2: Chase me down with a microphone. Hi, I'm JJ. Nice to see you all.
0: Hi, JJ. Anybody else on this side who would like to introduce themselves? Don't be shy. Okay.
3: I'm coming.
4: Hi, everyone. My name is Mai, and this is my first time here. Yeah.
0: Welcome.
5: Hello. My name is Finn, and I'm a first-timer, too.
0: Welcome.
6: Hi. My name is Bjorn, and this is my first time at an American church. This is amazing.
0: Welcome.
7: Hello. My name is Elisa, and I'm visiting from Florida.
0: Welcome. Anyone else? Okay, I'm just going to do a quick check-in. On this side, way toward the wall in the back rows, do you all have a program? Okay, because over there, you may not be able to see the words once you stand up. So I want to make sure everybody has. Okay. It's good to have you all with us. If you are looking for a new faith community, we encourage you to visit several times to get a feel for our worship style and our approach to matters of faith and religion. Please join us in Ron Hall for
8: conversation?
0: What do we have here? 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We sing and speak responses throughout our service. Those lyrics are printed on your page and will be up here. 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Check your email for complete details about the following. Next week, we will formally install the board members we elected to lead our congregation in our annual meeting this past June. Camaraderie Club is going to reconvene Tuesday, September 15th from 6 to 7:30 p.m. in Ron Hall. Duncan and Jane welcome all to this sharing and support group, gently focused on living in these wild, uncertain times. This month's theme is equity. Feel free to bring a relevant reading. If you have any questions, contact Duncan Ferguson or Jane Rago. With the lighting of our chalice, symbol of our Unitarian Universalist faith, we enter into sacred time. Our chalice lighters this morning are Patty Flaherty and Amelia Upton. Chalice lighting words by Lauren Horton Ludwig. Fire and water, ancient opposites, sun and ocean, the cradle of life, dancing flame and dancing river. We invoke them together today as we kindle our chalice flame.
9: As tranquil streams that meet and merge and flow as one to seek the sea, We wend our ways from disparate lives that here we all might be one mingled body gathered now so bound and yet so free. Our opening hymn is Blue Boat Home. It is on the wall. It's also in the teal supplement number 1064. Please rise in body or spirit.

Our story this morning is called All the Water in the World. All the water in the world is all the water is all the water in the world. Water flows from the hose. It wobbles in blue pools. It fills your cup up. But where does it come from? Water doesn't come. It goes around. That rain that cascaded from clouds and meandered down mountains, that wavered over waterfalls, then slipped into rivers and opened into oceans, that rain has been here before. Thirsty air licks it from lakes, sips it from ponds, guzzles it from oceans, and this wet air swirls up till it's crowded into clouds where it hangs hotly around, till cool air bumps through, and honey, those clouds just let it go and rain, rain, rain. Tap dance, avalanche, stampede of drips and drops and drumming, a wealth of water. But far away, it's a different day. No sound but wind, empty cup again, dry grasses rustle, dirt is just dust. Everything waits for an open gate in a wall of clouds, for rain sweet and loud to fill the well and start the stream. Honey, living things dream of water for all to drink, use in tub or sink, wash in, splash in. This wet wonder means grow. Means life will flow through tigers, through trees, through you and through me. All together now, all so precious, do not waste it, and delicious we can taste it. Keep it clear, keep it clean, keep earth green. Thank you for being such good listeners. You can go back to your seats.

0: Let us hold all our joys and sorrows, spoken and unspoken, in our hearts as we join together in the responsive reading found in your order of service. Sorrow is everywhere.
1: Yet joy is reborn.
0: As we mourn together,
1: so we celebrate together.
0: And offer thanks,
1: that we are not alone.
0: So may it be, now and in all the days to come.

0: wore my heels. Can you see me? Oh, my name is Megan. I'm the director of religious education. Usually I'm with these awesome kids every Sunday. They're the best. And I also lead a meditation group here at the church. If you read the seminal Taoist texts, the Tao Te Ching or the Zhuangzi, you'll find many statements about water. Lao Tzu is attributed with saying, "The highest good is like water. Water gives life to the 10,000 things and does not strive." Zhuangzi is quoted as stating, "Men do not mirror themselves in running water. They mirror themselves in still water. Only when we are still can we see the stillness of other things." These are moving words and worth spending time reflecting upon. However, today we'll be focusing on another ancient statement attributed to the Greek philosopher and contemporary of Lao Tzu, Heraclitus. "No man steps in the same river twice." I think Heraclitus and Lao Tzu might have gotten along. If you feel comfortable, I invite you to bring your hands together in prayer position in front of your heart and take a small, reverent bow. You are bowing to your wise, higher self and this present moment. Now, place your hands wherever they are comfortable and close your eyes. When we come together for our annual water ceremony, the kickoff of the new church year, we share our experiences over the past season as we lay the groundwork to move into the season ahead. In my Taoist practice, we even have 4 seasonal day celebrations to honor internal transitions that mirror nature's cyclical changes. The Yuyu water ceremony is similar. It's a chance to intentionally commune as a congregation to honor what was, pause to notice what is, and move forward into what will be. In Taoist thought, the season of summer is dominated by yang energies, outward expansion, celebration, travel, and fulfilling growth. The season of autumn, however, gives way to a cooling yin energy associated with containment, reflection, conserving resources, and turning inward. Between these seasons, we move from expansion to letting go, from productive movement to focused stillness, from abundance to conservation. Please place both of your hands on your lower stomach, just below your navel, one on top of the other. This is the area that Taoists call the Dantian. When Heraclitus noted that we can't step into the same river twice, he was referring to the ever-constant nature of change in the seasons and in our inner lives. We dip our toes in the river today, but the stream we rinse our hands in tomorrow is not the same water. Each moment of returning to the river is a brand new moment. When we meditate, we are returning to what Taoists call the higher self. But just like that flowing river, every act of returning to the self is a new act, a new opportunity to be present. We try to suspend expectations of what might arise because our in-the-moment experience will not necessarily mirror yesterday's experience. As you sit with your hands on your tummy, breathe deeply and tap into what you feel right in this very moment. Next, move your hands to your heart, one on top of each other. Huanglao Taoism is considered a heart-centered practice. As we return to ourselves, we return to the beating inner heart of our unique beings. Though both our internal and external lives are grounded in never-ending change, we acknowledge the power of this stabilizing, rhythmic force. Inside each of us resides the ability to navigate changes, Rather than perfection, we strive to listen to the learning of our hearts and trust that, with community, support, and dedication to self, we can steer our small crafts through both placid waters and raging rapids. Sit with your hands on your heart. Focus on the feeling of strength radiating through your body. Breathe here. Lastly, return your hands to prayer position in front of your heart. Every period of book-ended time, the school year, the lunar year, our own church year, is full of transitions, challenges, departures, and recommitments. Here in our church, we start again, reconnect again, and renew again each time we walk through these doors. As this new season begins, we enter into it by acknowledging the changes we've been through, alongside an awareness that we will flow with whatever our intermingling rivers present to us this coming year. Some days we might float, some we might freeze, and others we might tread water until we're spent. However, we return again and again and again. We remind ourselves to rein in our expectations of what today's waters might be like, and instead approach each re-entering with openness, resilience, and the beautiful power of our side-by-side, ever-beating hearts. Please take a small bow and open your eyes. Thank you.
1: Today's anthem is you and me making a rainstorm together. So first, let's practice. Do you remember how to do the wave? If you've been to a ball game, you know how to do a wave, right? Okay, so there's sections in a stadium. Let's get our sections. So how about section one, okay? Section two, and if you're in the middle, you can, you know, do what you please. Section one, section two, section three, section four. All right, we can sit while we do this. We're going to do the wave. So when you do the wave, don't just, you got to commit, right? Don't hit the person next to you, but give me a wave. Ready, section one. When I point to your section, you're going to do the woo, ready? Here we go. Ah, I like it. So we had somebody stand all the way up and really commit. All right, we're going to start with section four this time. Ready? Oh, this is the coolest thing ever. Okay. So now that you understand your sections, it's important when we do the rainstorm to not start the next sound of the rainstorm until I point to your section. Okay? We can't all do the same sound at the same time for too long. All right, so let me show you all the different sounds first. We're going to start with the wind. We rub our hands together. Yeah. And if you want to, you can. Okay, great. So that's the first sound. The second sound are the first little raindrops that start to fall. Okay. Great. And then the rain gets a little bit harder. Gently pat here. Okay. And then it gets really hard. Yeah. All right. Okay, cool. If, do I have a couple of volunteers? We don't need everybody to do this. Oh, yes. Okay. I knew on this side. I need a couple of people to be the thunder. So the thunder is, right? Okay. Yes. Yes, yes. So when I go, boom, thunder people, you should probably be standing up already. Yes, yes, we're gonna go, boom. All right, thunder people, let's practice. Ready? You have to stand up because you have to jump. Okay, so go ahead and stand up. Oh yeah, here we go, ready? And cool, okay. I'm gonna stop talking now. And you're just gonna watch. We're gonna make our rainstorm.

0: beautiful. Thank you.
1: Our first reading this morning from the beloved late poet Wendell Berry, The Real Work. It may be that when we no longer know what to do, we have come to our real work. And that when we no longer know which way to go, we have come to our real journey. The mind that is not baffled is not employed. The impeded stream is the one that sings. Our second reading this morning was written by our mixed-age religious education school children and youth, and will be read for us by Ellis Thomas. We are water.
2: We are water, changing all the time. Some mornings we are ice, stuck in bed, not wanting to leave our dreams. Some mornings we are steam, floating in sunshine, ready to explore. Some mornings we are rain, dancing droplets of excitement and play. We are water, changing all the time. At lunchtime we are glaciers, ancient beings, paddling through our busy day. At lunchtime we are mist, following our growling tummies to the cafeteria trays. At lunchtime we are waterfalls, full of words and stories and laughter to share. We are water, changing all the time. Near bedtime, we are snowfall, settling gently into cozy sheets. Near bedtime, we are hail, recalling hard moments, hiding in the shelter of our covers. Near bedtime, we are rivers, following the call of the stars, trusting in tomorrow. We are water, changing all the time. Last year, we were a bubbling brook, seeking new places to adventure and flow. Last week, we were icicles, nervous, clinging to familiar branches even as we began to melt. Yesterday, we were oceans, so full of feeling it could fill the world. Tomorrow, we will be clouds, floating into the unknown, happy in our fully form. The future will be vapor, icy streams and dew, constantly changing as we grow and learn. We all are water, and we are all changing all the time. We are water today, together at church, in every form that can be. We are water today. Together at church, frosting, freezing, floating, and flooding. We are all water today. Together at church, not afraid to let ourselves be seen. We are water today. Together at church, treasured beyond all recognizing. We are all water, and we are all loved the time. All the time.

0: Here end our readings. So some of you are visitors today and some of you aren't, but don't really pay attention to what's been going on. We didn't just decide to make Sunday morning more complicated. We have a new Unitarian Universalist hymnal after 35 years, and it is virtual, which is why we have entered the 21st century. We have promised no more than two new hymns per Sunday, so we sang a familiar one earlier. The next two hymns will be brand new from the new hymnal, and Becca will teach them to us before we attempt to sing them. Please rise in body or spirit for this boat.
1: Okay, this is so exciting. Rowan, thank you. You were doing such a great job with the slides. Can you leave that one there for a minute? Because I'm going to sing, this is the chorus of the song. I'm going to sing it once for you, and then we're going to go ahead and sing it together. There are three different verses to this song, and they are all different musically. So I'm going to sing the verses today, just me, so you can get them in your ear and in your brain, and then maybe next time we do this song, you can try them with me, okay? So, yeah, just sing the chorus with me. It goes like this.

0: As Megan alluded to in her meditation, our liturgical year here at the Unitarian Universalist Church of Savannah includes two uniquely Unitarian Universalist rituals. In the spring, we celebrate the beautiful diversity and unity of the congregation in a flower ceremony. And in the fall, on the Sunday after Labor Day, we celebrate the meeting, merging, and flowing together of each of our separate streams of life into the sea of loveliness and strength that is this beloved congregation. Each of us came into being in a specific headwater, as it were, a geography, a family, a race, an ethnicity, a socioeconomic class, a faith tradition, perhaps. As we flow through life, our separate streams meet, merge with, and diverge from the streams of friends, neighbors, teachers, and strangers. Meandering through days, weeks, and years, the streams that are our lives pick up both debris and robust, vital, aquatic life, metaphorically speaking. Disappointments and discoveries, grief and joy, disillusionment and wonder, deceptions and revelations. We carry it all with us when we wend our way here and we pour it all into the container of the Unitarian Universalist Church of Savannah. All that each of us pours into the sea that is this congregation makes it lively and vibrant and uniquely ours. A mysterious and sacred alchemy occurs through the mingling of our lives in this community we've found and then chosen. An alchemy that dilutes the debris and concentrates the life we've accumulated along the way. What a blessing it is to be the headwaters and the tributaries and the sea all at once, all together, of a faith community that is as life-giving as water itself. Amen. And now we move from metaphorical waters to physical waters. In just a moment, I will invite you to bring your aqueous offerings forward when I announce the category that best fits what your water represents. You can pour it into the large bowl, and if you wish, tell us briefly about it using the microphone provided. We have extra water in the carafe and the vase in case you didn't bring any with you but still want to participate. Please do. This will work most smoothly and allow the best view for our congregation on YouTube if you come down the side aisle and return to your seat up the center aisle or the far aisle. To honor the cycles of water and life and church, we will boil this water after today and stow it in my study, and it will be available throughout the next year to use in child dedications and other life cycle blessings. Let the blessings begin now with our offerings and our stories. Do you see the categories? Yay! Thank you, Rowan. Please come forward if your water represents peace.
1: That's from Monhegan Island in Maine, the coast. A very different coast than ours.
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9: This water is a joy of reconnecting with old friends in North Carolina and Virginia.
10: This is from a joyful vacation in Copenhagen, Denmark this summer, where it was 70 degrees with no humidity for an entire week. It was very joyful. And it's also a joyful society where the government really does take care of people. They take care of each other. And I think they are the happiest people on earth for a good reason.
5: Thank you.
11: This is from our pool, which is where we get joy spending time as a family.
12: This is Moonwater from the 8th of August, which is the Lionsgate portal. Me and my partner went and collected it together. It was just a really nice memory.
13: This is water from my new home that we've been in for almost a year, and for all the love of the people who have joined us in our home.
14: This water represents water from Lake Whitingham in South Vermont, where I visit every year. It's been coming from the same place for this ceremony for the last 5 years. I bring my son there to see my old best friend, Josh. And it's where I feel love and support in times when I don't find it other places. So,
15: this water is from Jacksonville Beach, the ocean, where I was with my love 1 week ago today.
16: The water I was supposed to bring is still on my dining room table. It's from Brooklyn, New York, where I grew up and learned to love just about everything. But it's because of the water in Brooklyn, we have the best bagels and pizza in the world.
6: This water represents a place that's near and dear to my family's heart called Slick Rock Creek. And last week, that was where we gathered this morning.

0: My daughter graduated from college in May and moved in August to Cambridge, Massachusetts. And this water is representative of the Charles River. As she embarks on her new journey, she can see the Charles River from her apartment.
1: Please bring forward your waters representing home.
2: Hi. Well, we're going to come up twice because I have water and so does he. This is mine. This water represents my home place, Oklahoma, where we returned to this summer because of the loss of my brother. But 65 people came from all over the country to my home to be there for my family, so I'm very grateful.
3: I'm sorry. This water's from Keaton Beach, Florida. It's from my home. I live at Keaton Beach, Florida. And I just wanted to, I mean, this represents a lot of heartache that's been in our community for the last 2 years, so.
4: This is water from Philadelphia, which is my home when I'm not here. I'm very grateful for you all for giving me two homes that I can be very proud of.
5: This is water from the spring in southwest of Virginia, where my ancestors settled in 1740.
1: And finally, your water is representing adventure or anything we haven't covered.
6: This water is from the Marriott Lounge in Atlanta, Georgia, when I went to Dragon Con.
1: Great.
7: That water represented when I went to Mount Fuji, and I went to the little rest center, and they had like water from Mount Fuji there.
8: This water is from Tybee Island.
9: This water represents my Boy Scout summer camp where I re-injured my knee. Yeah, and I went to the ER at 2 in the morning. Yeah, and that was really weird. Yeah.
10: This water represents me going to Waseca and Delonica and having my first ever overnight camp with my grade.
11: Did you hike through?
10: And yeah, I hiked through a waterfall.
1: Nice.
10: And that's what this represents.
4: This water represents water from the reflecting pool, not the reflecting pool in D.C. There's a wonderful reflecting pool at the Ships of the Sea Museum, which is open today free this afternoon. Please go relax.
5: This water represents my adventure of a 10-day road trip through the Smoky and Blue Ridge Mountains this summer.
12: This water represents an adventure my uncle went on, who was 76, the snow of the Great Pyrenees, where he hiked from Spain to France. And 10 years prior, he was in a coma from West Nile. So it's a great journey for him.
13: This water's from Bearwalla Hollow, or a spring near there, which is in Virginia, on the Appalachian Trail, where my son and I stepped off so that we could come down here.
14: Wonderful. I just wanted to make a contribution. It's not about adventure, but involuntary adventures that my family had, and all the boats that they came off on, and all the water that held them up, and if it didn't, that's a truth too. And just all the water that I was born into, that I'll become, and everything that I enjoy and all my family enjoys. So here's to that. Cheers.
15: Hi, I'm a little nervous. I'm a visitor from Augusta, and I attend the UU Church there. And if I had known it was the water ceremony, I would have brought water from the Savannah River, which I live on in Augusta, or a block away from, about 200 miles upstream. And I would have brought that to show that we are all connected. But I've been visiting Savannah for 20 years, but every time I come, it still feels like an adventure. So.
1: Thank you. Thank you all for your offerings. Becca, maybe put in a splash for the people on YouTube for their joy, rebirth, death, adventure, home, tears, and peace.

0: And now, will you please rise in body or spirit for our closing hymn, Fountain of Peace, on the back of your order of service or on the slide.
1: For my friends here in the RE program, these are instruments that make sounds like water. We have a rain stick. We have many rain sticks. Would you like to play one? You want to do one? Okay. Here, since you're the first to come up, you get the big rain stick. Okay, rain sticks. And I have little shakers. You do? Aren't those neat? Okay. We have egg shakers and maraca shakers. Okay. And like, these will make little raindrop sounds. Pick what you want. Okay. You have a little band. You got your tambourine. Okay. All right. So I'm just going to sing the little chorus through for you, and you'll get it. This is an easy one. It goes...

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1: 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Amen.

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I hope you've enjoyed this program from the Unitarian Universalist Church of Savannah. 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

I'm going to ask you to do something since we're recording, and since you are a singing type audience. Would you do Amazing Grace with me?

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Welcome to Well, That's Showbiz. I am your host, Jeremy Friedman, and every week I bring you music from Broadway, movies, and entertainers, along with some anecdotes, information, and commentary, all based on a theme.

It's September, and you just heard the song September from the movie Trolls, sung by Justin Timberlake, Anna Kendrick, and of course, Earth, Wind, and Fire. And on Tuesday, the season turns from summer to fall. Today's theme is autumn colors. Our first set consists of songs for the season. First, we have Kurt Vile's September Song, originally from Knickerbocker Holiday, sung by his wife, Lenya. Then, Rosemary Clooney sings the jazz standard Autumn in New York, originally from the musical Thumbs Up. We follow that with Peter Allen singing his song, 6:30 Sunday Morning, about the aftermath of an autumn night out partying in New York during the 1970s. And we will close the set with Nat King Cole singing Johnny Mercer's Autumn Leaves. Here's Lotlenya singing her husband's September song.

0: You just heard the Autumn Song's September Song, sung by La Leña. Autumn in New York, sung by Rosemary Clooney. 6:30 Sunday Morning by Peter Allen. And Johnny Mercer's Autumn Leaves, sung by Nat King Cole.
1: Performers for Social Justice Awareness, a nonprofit theater group producing minimalist staged readings with social justice themes, is presenting excerpts from Harriet Jacobs' 1861 autobiography, Incidents in the Life of a Slave Girl. The staged reading will be presented at Radiant Center, 2204 Skidaway Road, Savannah, on September 26th at 7 p.m. No reservations are required.
0: For our next batch of autumn songs, we have Jerry Orbach singing Try to Remember from the Fantastics. Then the cast of Starting Here, Starting Now sings about autumn. And we will end with another autumn from Paint Your Wagon. Here's Jerry Orbach singing Try to Remember.

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That's the only thing that counts. Well, one day I'll dig enough, and I'll take you out of here. You'll see. You'll see.

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0: 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We are Savannah Soundings Community Radio with Global Soul. Tuesday, September 22nd, is the beginning of autumn. Our theme today is Autumn Colors. This set is dedicated to the colors. We begin with Jim Dale singing The Colors of My Life, Part 1 from Barnum, and we follow that with a Before She Was Famous Glenn Close singing The Colors of My Life, Part 2. Then we will have Dueling Outsiders. First, we have Stevie Wonder singing Stay Gold from the film version of The Outsiders, and we will close the set with Stay Gold from the Broadway musical The Outsiders. Here's The Colors of My Life, Parts 1 and 2 from Barnum.
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It's your own fault, Charity Barnum. 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

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Tell Dally. 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

0: Autumn Colors is our theme, and you just heard The Colors of My Life, Parts 1 and 2 from Barnum, Stay Gold from the film version of The Outsiders, and Stay Gold from the Broadway musical, The Outsiders.
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2: 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The show is all about real conversations for real parents. I love bringing on guests to talk about the ups and downs of raising kids in today's world, everything from emotional wellness and communication to faith, family, and personal growth. 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
0: There will be one additional song after this set. We begin with It Might As Well Rain Until September from Beautiful, the Carole King musical. Then we will hear Autumn in Connecticut from Far From Heaven, and we will end the set with the first act finale from the musical Titanic, Autumn. Remember, there's one additional song after this set. Here's It Might As Well Rain Until September from Beautiful, the Carole King musical.
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0: Hello, stranger. 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
1: Periwinkle blue is dashing, combined with tangerine. You like?
0: I like.
1: Harvest gold is simply smashing with avocado green. You like?
0: I like.
1: Polka dots are prone to clashing, and buff is tough to clean.
0: Indigo with gray and garnet.
1: You win again, gosh darn it. All right, so I'll call the caterers in the morning, and honey, we are in business.
0: Everything is changing, yet still the same.
2: This fall I'm planting arborvitae.
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2: It's so practical and tidy.

0: So what do you say, gentlemen? I happen to play an excellent game of auction bridge. May I join you?
1: Where's your sense of occasion, madam? I understand you've just lost your husband.
0: Yes, but not at cards.

You just heard It Might As Well Rain Until September from Beautiful, the Carole King musical. Autumn in Connecticut from Far From Heaven and Autumn from Titanic. And now to close out our theme of autumn colors, here is Wake Me Up When September Ends from Green Day's musical version of Their American Idiot.

0: You just heard Wake Me Up When September Ends from American Idiot as we conclude today's theme of August Colors. Next week, September 27th, is World Tourism Day. So we've got samples of shows you might see if you are touring the world. September 27th, next week, World Tourism Day. And that concludes this week's edition of All That Showbiz. If you'd like to assist with the future show, send your theme and song suggestions to me at wruushowbiz@gmail.com. 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
1: 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We are Savannah Soundings, community radio with Global Soul. I hope you're having a nice Sunday. My name is Aiden Peck, and welcome to Music at the Movies, the show about, first and foremost, the magical music of film. Last week, I did miss my show, which this was planned to be that show, and I know I said I'm going to be, you know, more consistent, but I am going to Disney World today, so I am recording this show in advance, so hopefully that will make up for it. The Cannes Film Festival has wrapped up. They have given out their awards, and you know, some movies have become, you know, real hopefuls for, you know, hits later on in the year, and some have completely fallen off. The Palme d'Or went to Christian Mungiu and Fjord. This is a film starring Renata Reinsva and Sebastian Stan. I was a bit surprised when they announced that that was going to be the winner. I felt there were some other films that had kind of more like explosive reactions, that sort of thing. The Black Ball from, forget the, Javier Ambrosi and Javier something else, these two Spanish directors, that one I feel has the most hype coming out of the festival. That tied for best director. There were a lot of ties. Well, maybe not ties, but there were a lot of like dual winners. They did two winners for best actress, two winners for best actor, two best director winners. Pavel Pavlikovsky for Fatherland also won best director, which he had already won that prize for Cold War for his last film, so I thought maybe they would mix it up. We had a lot of repeat winners. You know, Christian Mungiu had won already for 4 months, 3 weeks, and 2 days. And another one I was very surprised by, the jury prize went to The Dreamed Adventure, which is a movie that didn't get really great reviews, and not too many people kind of ranked as one of their favorites of the fest. Minotaur by Andre, if I can pronounce this, starts with a Z, very long Russian name. Andre Zyanagitsev. This won the Grand Prix, which is basically like runner up to the Palme d'Or. That one was getting also, you know, good reactions. I'd be surprised if this one kind of went anywhere, especially because it won't be eligible to be an international feature. Maybe another country could submit it, but Russia will not be submitting it. But yeah, the theme of this show today is going to be about 10 years ago, the Cannes Film Festival in 2016, which, if you look back, actually has a lot of these movies have kind of prevailed in kind of the zeitgeist of cinema, that sort of thing. And the ones that haven't still, you know, are from major directors, that sort of thing. So, let's get right into it. Starting with The Handmaiden from Park Chan-wook. Park Chan-wook is actually the president of the jury this year at Cannes. And I think a lot of people thought he would be partial towards this movie Hope by Na Hong Jin, which movie I was very excited for and disappointed a lot of people. I think some people were high on it purely to be, I don't want to say to be different, but to like, the movie's kind of going for something, so people want to, you know, attach themselves to that. A lot of people were higher on Megalopolis than maybe people who aren't exactly as, you know, enamored by that sort of thing. But no, this movie, The Handmaiden, absolutely wonderful. I really want to rewatch this because it was over 5 years ago now since I've seen this. And I don't think this ended up winning an award at Cannes in 2016. But, you know, it follows. The plot is very, like, twisty and from what I remember, there, you know, a lot of switching perspectives and kind of information gets unfolded in, like, a really unique way. I think this is his best movie. I'm not sure if that's a hot take. I think people really like Old Boy. And more recently, No Other Choice. But I'll have to give a rewatch again because I remember there, a man like marries this widowed, like Japanese heiress, but he has to like uncover some secret from her. So he like enlists the help of this other girl, and then they end up like scheming against him basically. If I remember that correctly. Okay, next we have Aquarius from Cleaver Mendonca Filho. This is the director behind The Secret Agent, which did really very well at the Oscars this year. This is about a woman who is kind of in this legal battle against the government when they try to kind of demolish her apartment to make way for this new development. I was reading there's actually a decent amount of kind of controversy surrounding this movie when it released at Cannes, and there were like protesters. People do that all the time. I'm not sure if you're allowed to just go to the red carpet and just, you know, do whatever, but I feel like they let it happen because you always see it every year. There's people with signs, there's people, you know, wearing no clothes just, you know, to make some sort of statement. That's a very French thing to do, I think. But I'm really interested in this movie. The Neon put out some of his short films on their website, and you can kind of just get them for free. The process was actually a lot more complicated. And then when I tried to watch one, you know, they're all in Portuguese, obviously, and there were no subtitles. So I don't, maybe I was doing it wrong. Maybe they just weren't working that day. But I'll have to, you know, try that again. And then lastly, we have Personal Shopper from Oliver Assayas. This tied Best Director in 2016. This is like a very, a lot of these movies I have not seen, I'll be honest. This is like a, from what I understand, it's like a very kind of atmospheric, like, it said it's kind of like a supernatural film about this woman who is, I mean, it's in the title. She's a personal shopper for somebody, but there's kind of this, this ghost in, like, you know, the empty space of the film that she's reckoning with. It tied Best Director with Graduation by Christian Mungiu, who is the Palme d'Or winner. None of his movies have any music, so I would have included that, but it's kind of hard for this kind of show. But yeah, so that's all for me. Here is The Tree from Mount Fuji from The Handmaiden, Su Foso by Alcione from Aquarius, and Pavana from Personal Shopper.

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1: Welcome back. You're listening to Music at the Movies. The theme this week is the Cannes Film Festival of 10 years ago. That's 2016. You just heard songs from competition films, Personal Shopper, Aquarius, and The Handmaiden. Following that up, we have Elle, starring Isabelle Huppert. She was nominated for Best Actress for this movie, and she won the Golden Globe, I believe, for drama. This is about a lawyer who is very respected in her field, but when she is unexpectedly assaulted in her home, she has to, you know, kind of figure out, you know, who did this to her and, you know, how to respond. And she did not win Best Actress at Cannes, I think that went to, hold on, let's have a look. For I remember, this was a big snub in international feature at the Oscars. The winner of that ended up going to The Salesman by Asghar Farhadi, which is in the competition here, but I couldn't find any music for this. You know, just a very feel-bad film, but Isabelle Huppert, really incredible here. Following that up, we have Julieta by Pedro Almodovar. This is not a movie I had heard of, even though, you know, obviously Almodovar, a very renowned director. Looking into it, this reads as, you know, really up his alley, about, you know, a woman being estranged from her daughter, you know, two different kind of timelines. There's two different actresses play this character in, you know, different points in her life. Very melodramatic, kind of soap opera-y in the tone, and the music here by Alberto Iglesias, who is kind of his long-standing collaborator. And then lastly, we have American Honey by Andrea Arnold. This won the Grand Prix, I believe, the Grand Prix, and then the jury prize was It's Only the End of the World by Xavier Dolan. I'm not sure if this was his last movie in competition, but that's one of the directors who, you know, would pop up in the early to mid 2010s, which we don't really see anymore in competition. This movie is about a kind of young girl in Oklahoma who runs away to sell magazine subscriptions throughout the Midwest with kind of this ragtag bunch of people. Shia LaBeouf is in this movie, and this was one of like the early hits for A24, did well at the Indie Spirits, that sort of thing. So yeah, that's all for me. Here is Fresh Paint from El Tren de Invierno, 1985, from Julieta, and then Fade Into You by Mazzy Star from American Honey.

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1: Welcome back. You're listening to Music at the Movies. The theme this week is the Cannes Film Festival of 2016. That's 10 years ago now. You just heard songs from American Honey, Julieta by Pedro Almodovar, and Elle. After that, we have, starting with The Neon Demon by Nicholas Winding Refn. He also had a movie this year called, I think it's called Her Private Hell, starring Sophie Thatcher. Elle Fanning is in this one, Neon Demon, about, hold on, I think about a girl who wants to become a model and then kind of realizes it's a lot more, you know, twisted than she kind of anticipated. This didn't get the best of reviews. Neither did his follow-up to Drive called Only God Forgives. That one was also with Ryan Gosling. So I guess he had, you know, enough kind of divisive movies to get kicked out of the main competition. All of these, I forgot to mention, all of these films are from the, you know, the main competition for the Palme d'Or. The other kind of selections are On Certain Regard. There's Cannes Premiere. There's Out of Competition. And there's also like the parallel festivals, Critics Week and Directors Fortnight. Usually, you know, one or two movies come out of those, you know, selections that are, you know, notable from that year. I've not seen The Neon Demon. I've only seen Drive by this director. But I really liked Drive. Well, I liked Drive when I was a lot younger. I'll have to give that one a watch again. But I honestly, I want to watch all of these movies. Because the only ones I've seen are... are American Honey and Handmaiden. So, you know, I want to give those a rewatch. Then I also want to, you know, get familiar with the rest of these. After that, we have Patterson from Jim Jarmusch. This stars Adam Driver as this bus driver and who's also a poet. He writes poetry. And kind of his everyday life and kind of where he finds inspiration, that sort of thing. Similar to Perfect Days from Wim Wenders, about a toilet cleaner in Tokyo. This was one of the first like big films for Amazon and kind of their distribution. Jim Jarmusch, I haven't seen too many of his movies, but on my kind of watch through of these 1991 films, I really liked his movie Night on Earth, which is kind of like an anthology. More recently, he had this movie Father, Mother, Sister, Brother that won the Golden Lion at Venice. That was last year, and it was finally released on Mubi. Didn't get the best of reviews. That's also like an anthology film starring Adam Driver. But Patterson, I think, is, you know, one of his most acclaimed films, so I really want to see this. And then we have Loving from Jeff Nichols. This, a bit of a biopic about the Loving family, who was kind of in a long kind of civil rights battle about their interracial marriage in the, I want to say the 60s. It could be the 50s, though. And that's Joel Edgerton. Yes, it's in this movie. Joel Edgerton and Ruth Negga are in this. She was nominated for Best Actress. Kind of a big surprise when that happened. Jeff Nichols doesn't really make movies too often now. His movie Mud is actually one of the longest standing ovations that this festival has had. And I forgot to say, Neon Demon, I believe, had the longest standing ovation of this festival, and it's, you know, one of the top tens of, you know, since they started to count. count those things. But yeah, so that's all for me. Here is My Love Will Never Die from Loving, Warm Sun on Cold Snow from Patterson, and Runway from The Neon Demon.

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2: 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The theme this week has been the Cannes Film Festival main competition of 2016. That's 10 years ago now. You just heard songs from

Loving, Patterson, and the Neon Demon. As far as this year's festival, 2026, the movies I'm most excited for, definitely The Black Ball, Fatherland. Those are the two best director winners. And Black Ball, just from everything I've heard, this like decade-spanning, you know, period epic that is, you know, really kind of emotional, and, you know, has a lot of kind of interesting things going on. Although I've heard it's not, you know, absolutely perfect, but it just seems, you know, completely my thing. But Fatherland, Pavel Pavlikovsky, I really love his two movies, Ida and Cold War, and this is, you know, seemingly following in those footsteps, so I'm really excited to see that. A movie from Cannes that I have seen is Propeller One-Way Night Coach from John Travolta, and I did not like this movie very much. I think it was actually incredibly bizarre. Just some of the writing choices, like, it's meant to be a children's movie, but there's a lot of this like weird kind of John Travolta speaking in hindsight about like very adult things that like doesn't really make sense. But in a way it is kind of, you know, perfectly him. Like, this is totally something that he would make. So yeah, I mean, he got a very large budget to make this movie, I think. So yeah, it's on Apple TV right now, and it premiered at, I think, like out of competition at the festival. Yeah, so I have one more song here. This is from Toni Erdmann. This is a German film starring Sandra Hüller. I'm not really sure what this one's about. This was nominated for international feature at the Oscars. About a practical joking father who tries to reconnect with his estranged corporate strategist daughter by creating a flamboyant alter ego named Toni Erdmann to infiltrate her life in Bucharest. This does sound very, this movie's 3 hours long. Oh my goodness. Yes. So I'm interested in this one. You know, kind of a comedy, like dramedy film. And it was like going to win the Oscar, I think, if the, cause the Salesman won from Asghar Farhadi because of, well, not because of, but I think the Muslim ban was going on at this time. Like, Trump had just been elected. And it was like, you know, a very charged kind of climate in that way. So they wanted to kind of make a statement by giving it to a film from Iran. Which I think of the nominees, Toni Erdmann, I think, had like kind of the most buzz going on. But I definitely want to check out both of those anyway. And the song here is from Plain Song from The Cure. And yeah, that's all for me. I hope to have a very fun time in Disney World. I guess I'll speak about that next Sunday. And yeah, yes, that's all for me for real this time. And have a great Sunday.

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Welcome to Four Centuries of Great Music. I'm your host, Dave Lake. As the name implies, we'll be featuring music from the early 17th century through the music of today that is commonly called classical music. But of course, you must remember that the classical music of today was the popular music of past years. Chopin, Paganini, and Liszt were the rock stars of their day, and everyone could not wait until they could hear the next work by Beethoven. So that is why I'm not using the word classical and calling the show Four Centuries of Great Music. So from now until 5 p.m., sit back and enjoy Four Centuries of Great Music.

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We start with Charles Ives' String Quartet No. 1 from the Salvation Army. It is in four movements: chorale, prelude, offertory, and postlude. This is a performance by the Lydian Quartet from the album Ives, the String Quartets.

0: You've been listening to a performance of Charles Ives' String Quartet No. 1 from the Salvation Army, as performed by the Lydian Quartet from the album Ives, the String Quartets. 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
0: 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Welcome back to Four Centuries of Great Music. I'm your host, Dave Lake. Next on this episode of Four Centuries of Great Music featuring American string quartets is Peter Menin's Quartet No. 2. It is in four movements: Allegro Andantemente, Prestissimo, Allegro Semplice, and Allegro Poco Amente. Here's a performance of Peter Menin's Quartet No. 2 by the Cohan Quartet from the album American String Quartets 1900 to 1950.

You've been listening to a performance of Peter Menin's Quartet No. 2 by the Kohan Quartet from the album American String Quartets 1900 to 1950. Let's close out this first hour of Four Centuries of Great Music featuring string quartets by American composers with Ruth Crawford Seeger's String Quartet 1931. It is in four movements: rubato assai, leggero, andante, and allegro possibile, here performed by the Pellegrini Quartet on the album Ruth Crawford Seeger Chamber Works.

You've been listening to a performance of Ruth Crawford Seeger's String Quartet, 1931, as performed by the Pellegrini Quartet from the album Ruth Crawford Seeger Chamber Works. 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We are Savannah Soundings, community radio with Global Soul. Let's open this second hour of today's Four Centuries of Great Music, featuring string quartets by American composers, with George Whitfield Chadwick's String Quartet No. 4 in E minor. It is in four movements: Andante moderato, andante simplice, giocoso un poco moderato, and finale allegro molto risoluto. This is a performance of George Whitfield Chadwick's String Quartet No. 4 in E minor by the Cohan Quartet from the album The Early String Quartet in the USA.

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0: Theros Place, a local nonprofit serving underage survivors of human trafficking, will host a human trafficking stakeholders meeting on Wednesday, October 7th from noon until 1 p.m. at Savannah Tech's Eckberg Auditorium, 5717 White Bluff Road, Savannah. 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Join me, Dave Lake, your Contemporary Classics host, and these musical guests each week on Tuesday nights from 8 to 10 p.m. on WRUU. Welcome back to Four Centuries of Great Music. I'm your host, Dave Lake. The last full-string quartet on today's episode of Four Centuries of Great Music is William Schumann's String Quartet No. 3. It is in three movements, Introduction and Fugue, Intermezzo, and Rondo Variations, here performed by the Kohan Quartet from the album American String Quartets 1900 to 1950.

You've been listening to a performance of William Schumann's String Quartet No. 3, here performed by the Cohan Quartet from the album American String Quartets 1900 to 1950. We're going to close with the first of two sketches based on Indian themes by Charles Tomlinson Griffiths. It's performed by the Cohan String Quartet from the album The Early String Quartet in the USA.

Thank you for joining us today on Four Centuries Great Music, and join us again next Sunday at 3 p.m. And remember, this episode repeats on this coming Saturday. 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

0: The Curator Talk for Rooted, a group exhibition, is on Wednesday, September 9th at 6:30 p.m., doors at 6 p.m., at the Ellis Gallery of Arts Southeast, 2301 Bull Street, Savannah. Rooted is anchored in the thought of the familiar and explores how materials both ground us in the past and offer a starting point for new memories. 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

I know. She knows it. I walk alone, that's all. 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Walk alone with you. I wake alone.

0: 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But remember, Mozart, Beethoven, and Liszt were the rock stars of their time. So I simply call it great music. I'm your host, Dave Lake, and join me for four centuries of great music with new episodes each week on Sundays from 3 to 5 p.m.
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0: Art Southeast announces that this year's off-the-wall exhibition and sale will be on display from October 22nd, 2026 to January 16th, 2027 at their gallery at 2301 Bull Street, Savannah. The off-the-wall exhibition features affordable small works by members of the Savannah arts community, which can be taken directly off the wall after purchase. 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

0: listeners of WRUU, there comes a time in life where you need to ask yourself a question. And today that question is, do you want to hear a local man interview mythical creatures such as Frankenstein's monster, the mummy, the Mothman, a vampire who's very old named Count Succula, and other musicians? If so, you can tune in to this station, WRUU, on Thursday nights at 9 p.m. Eastern to hear the Kromdar Hour with me, your host, Kromdar. We'll see you there.
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You are listening to Murmurations by Kirsten Volness. Is it jazz? Is it classical? Is it pop? Who cares about what label we give it or what musical genre it is? Because it is just wonderful music. You are listening to Evening Eclectic, and I'm Dave Lake, your host, for the next 2 hours of just that, music without labels, just great music and conversation. Enjoy.

0: Tonight on Evening Eclectic, I am talking with violinist Xiaoqian Solomon and pianist Paolo Andre Gualdi about their new album, Echoes of Her, Music for Violin and Piano by Women Composers, which features music by Amanda Meyer, Amy Beach, Florence Price, and Poldowski. The album Echoes of Her was released on September 18th on Navona Records. Welcome to Evening Eclectic, Xiaoqian and Paolo.
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